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1: 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I'm Pete Burns, and did you see Motionless and White could be coming to Milwaukee? Yeah, Razor 94.7 104.7 Excited for this show as we welcome Motionless and White, the Sweat and Blood Tour. It's going to be at Fiserv Forum in Milwaukee Friday, November 13th, along with Dayseeker, The Devil Wears Prada, and Dark Divine. You play Decker's Records all this week at 4. You will have your chance to win tickets for that show. 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
6: 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Sorry, Frank. 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Woodward Community Media has been an important partner of Diamonds and Gold and has helped to make us an important part of the Green Bay community as a whole.
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1: 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The Pretty Reckless, When I Wake Up, getting you pumped for the pit. 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

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That is new rock from Dead Sugar, Inland the Prey. 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

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New rock from Wage War, Blindfold. I'm Pete Burns. Coming up in just a few minutes, we have the Midnight Mosh Pit. It's 30 minutes of commercial-free metal. That's up next after the Deftones.

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If you're going down to Milwaukee Metal Fest this weekend at the Rave Eagles Ballroom, you will see Machine Head there, part of the festivities. 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I will see you down there in the pit. Now, another pit we're going to see each other in is the Summer Slaughter Tour. It's September 6th, Rave Eagles Ballroom. Just a killer lineup, man. 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

0: 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I'm the Crusher, Pete Burns. 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
3: Yeah.
5: Somebody had seen the story about us picking mustard. 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
3: Yeah.
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5: 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It's Penny Mustard.
3: It was glaringly obvious to us.
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5: In hindsight, I'm not sure if Dad cared about the mustard or you just wanted to keep us busy.
3: Yeah. Ryan said, I think you wanted to keep us busy.
5: Smart.
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1: It doesn't take a genius to say, well, visually, we use things like blue and black. It's why ink pens are often blue and black. They're easier to see. We see something up on the screen and it's white writing on red background. It's hard to see.
2: White writing on red background, huh?
3: And that's what they make stop signs out of, because it's so easily visible. Free Beer and Hot Wings logo. That's a great example, Hot Wings. Pizza Hut.
4: Coca-Cola.
1: I never said anything about logos. You son of a bitch! I know what you're doing over there! You know I never said logos! You bastard with your nuts shirt on.
2: Yeah, how can you read it?
1: It's red on
2: it's
1: gray.
2: Red.
1: It's incredibly difficult for me to see.
3: Are any of you on LinkedIn? I bet Maitland is.
5: Mm-hmm.
3: Yeah. Use it?
5: I don't really use it now. I used it a lot and actually used it to get my job that I had before I came back here.
3: That's what I figured, yeah. And you probably used it then. It's because it's a networking. It's like stuff. Steve, are you on it?
6: No, I've never had any.
3: Kelly?
2: I have it, but I don't do anything with it.
3: I'm on it because Val Knight, who used to be a program director in Springfield when we started there in 2006, sent me a link and said, you should join this. And I thought, oh, she wants to be friends with me. I'll do it. And then I realized it probably just went to everyone in her context. So that's how I...
4: Where was she?
3: Springfield, Illinois.
4: Illinois.
3: Mm-hmm.
1: I think I created an account in like 04 or something like that. My friend Bill had one because he worked in a normal business. And he goes, everyone's got that. You should get one of these. And I went, okay. And I created the account. And then that was literally the only thing I ever did that day. Yeah. So... Well, not sure if that.
3: I bet you have a lot of requests waiting. I went back into mine.
1: I have no idea what it was.
3: I went back into mine at the urging of my wife, and I found that I had a message from our friend from Radio Camp, Mike Bauer, that he sent in 2012. And
1: I saw it. From the meat shop?
3: Yes. And I saw it 2 years ago.
6: Did you reply?
3: I did. I have not heard back. I assume he's waiting a decade as well. I felt terrible. I just wrote back and said, I did not go on this app because he was specifically asking for help.
6: Tommy said he got this job through LinkedIn.
3: You did?
6: What?
7: Yeah, I applied on LinkedIn for this position.
3: Wish I had known that.
7: Wow. And I saw how outdated your account was.
3: Mine?
7: Yeah.
3: Why would it have even referenced mine? Were you just looking for people on the show?
7: Yeah, yeah.
3: Because I didn't post it.
7: No, you did not post it. Our corporate overlords posted it.
3: They did. Without asking. Like it matters. James Langridge. Langridge. Is

0: Razor 947-1047.
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11: I learned that Steve almost turned his Comanche into a Cherokee. Is that a stupid?
12: Thanks. Glad you added that little anecdote at the end.
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12: No. I'm big and stupid. Fat and ugly, too. Yeah. Just throw that in there. Yeah. What else?
13: 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You're not ugly.
11: I was going to say he wasn't fat.
14: Tune in tomorrow. We'll see if Steve is less pathetic.
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14: A little bit. Yeah. All right, that's all for today. Steve sucks.

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1: As the wind turns to the southwest, it's going to be warmer this afternoon, a high of 82 degrees, but not humid, mostly sunny. Tonight, mostly clear, mild, a low of 59. Tomorrow, mix of sun and clouds, very warm and breezy, a high of 85, maybe a shower in the north, otherwise elevated fire danger. From the WBY First Alert Weather Center, I'm meteorologist Steve Balon.
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12: Carter joins us. Hi, Carter. What's the nickname you got but don't want?
13: Everybody at work calls me Dahmer. Like, oh. Jeffrey Dahmer.
12: I figured.
13: Yeah.
12: Okay, yeah, you sound like it. What?
13: Hey. So I'm definitely not gay. I don't eat people. But I do have glasses, and I am a little weird.
12: Okay.
13: Carter, I like the appraisal.
12: Okay. Do you stand in the corner?
13: I was standing there.
12: Okay.
13: My hands were behind my back. I got some glasses.
12: So basically,
13: you look like Jeffrey Dahmer, mother.

0: number two on this Wednesday. It's the Free Beer and Hot Wings Show. 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Later this hour, a trip back in time to a memory unlocked from the 90s. Tommy sent me a video clip last night and said, "Did you ever see this?" And I think I did, but I'm not positive.
1: Okay.
0: It's either way, it's amazing that it happened. It might be a core memory for some of you, or Kelly, Maitland, maybe Steve.
2: Okay.
0: Maybe. Maybe everyone but me, honestly. But it didn't seem like it. 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Now, Keystone Beer knows that it's, I think based on this promotion, we know that as a company, they are aware that their

0: position in the beer landscape is different than that of the craft beer or the import. They know their position is we're the cheapest.
1: They know their role.
0: We're the party beer.
2: They know their role. Bottom shelf, so to speak.
0: So their promotion for the summer and for America's 250th birthday reflects that.
3: America takes things and makes them better. Yeah. Like how Keystone Light took apple beer and made it better. Yeah. And now we're making the most American day of the year.
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3: Yeah. Even better. 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
4: Airplanes, pilots.
3: More dips. 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
5: The age of America, but with money.
3: So celebrate America's birthday with American planes flying over. 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
6: So, it sounds like a rock radio station promo.
1: Yeah. So basically they took every stereotype that people outside of America have about America and just barfed it all into one promo.
0: The thing you could do is you can book the experience for $250 to have a World War II plane fly over your cookout with three friends.
2: That would be great. Yes, I'd love a World War II plane flyover.
1: Yeah, $250 seems like a pretty good deal.
0: But only one person can book it.
1: Okay.
0: It's not it's not available to everyone.
1: Oh, so you can't just have like half the people in your neighborhood do it and then just watch a plane circle for, an hour or so.
0: I like their approach, though. I like it a lot.
1: Yeah. Doing something different.
0: Meanwhile, another thing about AI that was stupid and another reason why we should be very, very wary.
7: As AI becomes easier to access, scammers are using that technology to trick you out of thousands of dollars. One tactic that they use is AI voice cloning. Scammers use AI to steal and clone your voice, making it nearly identical to yours. If you get a call from someone claiming to have abducted your loved one, try and contact them by other means like a text or calling them from another phone. Experts also recommend establishing code words with loved ones to help verify their identity.
0: So,
1: okay,
0: we're using technology that will make, in the instance that hopefully never happens, it's rare, obviously, that someone knows someone who's kidnapped or abducted.
2: Right.
0: We're now expected to go, nuh-uh, when you hear from them. Like if somebody, I mean, I know this is a very rare scenario, but things are not getting better with AI.
1: Yeah. Now I have to ask grandma for the code word when she calls.
0: Yeah. The grandma, the one who cannot remember any actor's name in the history of Earth. What's that guy that played Hawkeye on Newhart? What? Grandma? God, I hate this game. it's not great.
1: Yeah. And we're just leaning into this AI thing.
0: Yep. I read that an article yesterday that pointed out that said Americans don't want AI, but collectively or individually, we don't really know how to fight against AI, right? Like, how do you stop it? How do you stop a company worth billions from developing something they think will make them more money when you're just an average citizen? So that's why everybody is like, no data centers. Mm-hmm. Like, that is a reflection of the general feeling.
1: Yeah.
0: And I thought, boy, that makes all the sense in the world.
2: Yes, but those same people are also spending half their day making themselves into an American eagle on a graphic.
0: Also true.
2: So
0: I read another article yesterday.
2: You want it or don't you?
0: Said 1 in 4 people using AI are using it as a therapist.
6: And unreal.
1: Oh boy.
0: And there are numerous cases where AI has told people to go kill themselves.
2: Mm-hmm. Yeah.
0: Everything's working out.
1: Who was the Daily Show correspondent that did the... commencement speech at Harvard, where he took the opposite approach, whereas we played the audio from those other CEOs or whoever they were of big, fancy, rich Fortune 500 companies saying, embrace AI. AI is the future. You're going to be AI is going to be everything that you're about in the future. And of course, they got booed.
0: Mm-hmm.
1: And Ronnie Chang took the opposite approach
0: at Harvard
1: and said, the goal of your generation should be to destroy AI.
6: Yeah. Eliminate it.
2: Yeah.
0: Chanting, saying over and over, F AI.
1: Yeah.
0: Is pretty great.
1: Yeah.
0: Tom Holland, very beloved actor to a lot of people.
2: Yeah, he's Spider-Man.
0: And a lot of people have apparently been waiting for him to host Saturday Night Live, which he would be a natural on that, you would think.
2: I'm surprised he hasn't.
1: I would have said, I bet he's hosted two or three times
6: already. Well, because even just the way he leaned in when that clip that everybody has seen by now, that viral one of him on that lip sync battle show where he did Rihanna's Umbrella. Yeah.
0: He was great.
2: It was awesome.
6: He was amazing.
0: Well, he was on the Good Hang podcast with Amy Poehler, a veteran of Saturday Night Live herself, former performer, writer, and Weekend Update host. And he explained why he has turned down offers to host, and it makes a lot of sense.
8: I've never done SNL.
9: Because of the cue cards.
8: I'm just so petrified at the concept of, like, trying to read something, and they change.
6: Well,
0: now, right before this, he acknowledged he has dyslexia, which is why he hasn't hosted SNL.
9: Oh. I'm sure they have had many dyslexics host.
8: Totally. It's just that, like, for me, I can read fine.
9: Yeah.
8: But when I have to read out loud, it just becomes like a kind of, it's like a mental block.
9: Yeah.
8: And I can freeze. So for me, my worst day at work is the read through. Like at the read through, I will really try and highlight everything and learn my lines ahead of time.
9: Yes.
8: So that I'm more kind of skimming it than I am.
9: You're kind of remembering it visually, but you know it.
0: Wow.
8: Yeah. So I've been really lucky that they've asked me a few times to do it. And the truth is that I'm actually just really scared at the prospect of, I love the show and I love the idea of having fun and making a fool of yourself in such a fun, creative way. It's just that thing of the cue cards.
9: You have to remember, there have been people that have hosted that have been fully on drugs.
8: Yeah, that is true. That is so true.
9: I think you can do it.
0: She's such a delight.
9: Well, I'll tell you. You tell me the Boiling Rock, I'll tell you those people.
0: She was such a great guest when we had her on, just as sweet and nice and funny as she is everywhere else.
2: Very genuine person.
0: Yep. I really like that he is so honest about that, saying, I'm scared.
2: Yeah.
0: That's a hard thing to say. Like, I'm scared to do that thing.
1: Because you wouldn't expect it from someone who reads a lot and projects out loud a lot.
0: Yeah.
1: But I guess the combination of them.
0: Yeah. Oof. And then there's this. Yellowstone had a spinoff called Dutton Ranch. And by the way, it's been a smash hit in the Taylor Sheridan universe. There are a lot of people who like the way he can't write women. That's it. He does make fun shows. Actually, one of the best female characters he ever did was the daughter,
6: Beth,
0: on Yellowstone.
6: Oh, my God. She's a badass. Love Beth.
0: Every other woman he's ever written is like a bimbo or an a-hole, no middle ground. She's kind of an a-hole. But
6: she's killed people.
0: But she's awesome.
6: She's amazing.
0: She's awesome. Well, the spinoff is around Beth and Rip, whose romance built on that show. And they were on one of the talk shows, Kelly Clarkson, I believe. And Cole Hauser was talking about when they filmed the first season of Dutton Ranch, how big of a problem they had with rattlesnakes.
10: So we spoke a little about Fort Worth, but you in Fort Worth, look, I know because I live there.
0: Before we play this, how many rattlesnakes would you think would be a lot for them to deal with during a season of or during a filming of a season?
1: One? For me.
6: A couple a day.
2: I guess if they're really filming out in Texas or something where rattlesnakes are common, I guess it'd be pretty common.
0: Okay. Well, like, and yeah,
6: 200. A few.
0: 200 seems like way too many.
2: Yeah, I would say, a handful.
10: And there are a lot of rattlesnakes there. People don't realize how many snakes are in this way. So, like, I imagine y'all had kind of a time with that while shooting.
11: Eight months, 3,400 rattlesnakes we caught.
0: 3,400?
1: Wow.
0: Pete.
10: Yeah. No. One of the largest dens was on a property I was telling you on the break that I used to own in Texas. It was like they are, I don't think people really think about it, but they're everywhere.
11: Oh, yeah.
12: We have snake wranglers, like literally like six of them.
10: And water moccasins.
12: At any point. And I'm in these stiletto heels running through fields. And I'm just praying, like, please let them have got all the snakes in this vicinity. And they just pick them up and put them somewhere far away from us. But yeah. Weren't you filming down somewhere and there was like a den of like hundreds?
11: Yeah, I don't want to give away, but there might be a train station this year. So but that particular location we were at, we actually were going to go film there at night and got. turned away.
12: Yeah, I remember that. I was like, you finished early? And he was like,
11: yeah, Christina found, like, I don't know, 40 or 50 rattlesnakes.
0: Have any of you seen one, like, with your own eyes, not in a zoo?
13: Yeah, my brother Ricky used to catch them with his bare hands. I've told y'all about this.
0: God.
2: He's, JFK Jr., that guy.
0: Where you lived, they were more common, right?
13: Oh, definitely. My aunt sent me a video yesterday. She runs a horse farm, and she's killing a rattlesnake in it. She's like, sorry for such a gruesome video, and then takes his head off with a shovel.
1: Oh, my God. Why would she send you that?
13: I don't know, actually. Aunt Nancy sends me a lot of stuff. but no, my brother Ricky, I don't know if it was the drugs or what, but he used to be able to catch them with his bare hands. And then he'd walk up to the house.
0: No.
13: And he'd be like, let me in. And I would say that, but no, I'm not letting you in this house. You got a rattlesnake in your hand.
0: I mean, that happened like 30 years ago, and it made me anxious now.
13: Yeah, my aunt sent me the video yesterday.
0: God.
13: It's crazy.
0: My grandpa hated snakes, and in where he lived and where I grew up, there are no poisonous snakes. It's not a thing. You know, a big snake is like a blue racer, and it's like 3 feet long, and it's only going to bite you if you corner it. Step on it or whatever. But there is video of that. I haven't seen our family movies in a long time, but old 8mm video of my grandpa Ralph. They were filming him harvesting the wheat. And at some point he saw a snake. Now it was like a small snake of some sort. I don't know what it was. And he just started chasing it with the combine on, like through the field. And all of a sudden, like drunk farmers weaving all over the wheat field. And all the chaff is flying out the back, and what are you doing? There's a snake in the field.
2: Yeah, in the middle of a field like that, it's probably a garter snake.
0: Probably.
2: Or something, you know, I mean.
0: Living its best life, and he's trying to hit it with a tire.
2: Ruining the crops.
0: Yeah.
2: I'll get that some bitch.
0: It's worth it. on the way, we're going to go back in time to the 90s. It may unlock a memory for you, and if you don't remember it or you've never seen it, it's pretty shocking what the entertainment world thought to do to keep us off drugs. That's on the way next. It is the Free Beer and Hot Wing Show.
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15: As the wind turns to the southwest, it's going to be warmer this afternoon, a high of 82 degrees, but not humid, mostly sunny. Tonight, mostly clear, mild, a low of 59. Tomorrow, mix of sun and clouds, very warm and breezy, a high of 85, maybe a shower in the north, otherwise elevated fire danger. From the WBY First Alert Weather Center, I'm meteorologist Steve Balon.
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0: I guess I'm allergic.
1: Oh, man. Yeah, I can't imagine you'd be made fun of at all for that. Hey, you want to smoke pot? I'm allergic.
2: Yeah. Oh, okay. That seems like a reasonable response. Yeah.
3: As if peanut butter wasn't uncool enough.
4: You asking me if I want to do drugs? Why don't you ask my talking turtle with the mask? He'll tell you the truth, yo.
3: Ask my Smurf.
4: Hey, this lasagna cat has a word he'd like to have with you.
3: He says no to drugs and hates Mondays.
4: You know why? Because he's hungover from drugs. Partying on the weekend. You know Garfield snorting a line off Odie's dead back.
3: Oh, man.
0: I thought the same thing.
1: I'm happy that you said that.
3: Dead was the D word you were about to say. Yeah, that did. Yeah, that gave me the ick.
1: Yep.
4: Yeah. Oh, off Odie's.
1: Yeah, I'm glad you didn't give us the ick.
4: I wasn't saying that. You dirty-minded idiots. I can totally understand why you thought that.
3: Mm-hmm. Mm-hmm.
4: All right. Well, we learned a lot right there. Mm-hmm. In the next segment, a kid dominates a talent show in a way that normally is reserved for the kids who learned how to play rock music in high school, and they show up where everybody else is like, I can, you know, play the violin in a song you've never heard. And then the kids come out, they can play in a band, and they're like,
1: yeah, they do like Rage Against the Machine covers.
4: This kid has never felt cool in his life. Until the moment you're going to see. And he may never feel cool again.
3: Okay.
4: But he dominates this talent show with a totally amazing yet useless skill. Next, it is the Free Beer and Hotwig Show.
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10: How many Earths would fit into Jupiter? Everybody got a number?
11: Yes. Because
12: I'm trying to think if you're being tricky and if it's like smaller than Earth.
13: If Jupiter is smaller than Earth?
12: I'm going to guess not based on that.
13: I'm ready. I think that's a very valid question.
12: You're such a dick.
11: I wonder if that's where people go to get more stupider.
10: 400.
13: Kelly. Oh,
11: I'm going to keep 25.
13: Halleck, 10,000. Maitland.
12: Three.
13: It turns out 1,321 Earths okay. can fit in Jupiter. Steve is the closest.
10: All right.
13: That gets the point.
10: So not three?
13: No.

0: this song together is why West Virginia's... Oh, yeah. The guy that did the interview with ESPN still has his headset on.
1: This is so better than what's on the mic now than the day before when the coach said F-E-S-E-C.
2: Yeah. Armani Guzman, you'll be home next weekend.
3: Aww.
0: That is awesome.
4: You know, some other college is like, this is why we need a sing-along song. Our song sucks. We should have been like the Kentucky Piano Men.
0: See, the Big Blue, after 100 years as a Wildcat's going to sing us a song, you're the piano man. Yeah.
5: We have a long, rich piano history.
4: We don't have a cool song like that.
0: Bluegrass and Steinways. Well, here's a story you don't hear every day. This police officer was doing something pretty terrible. And then he used his position as a police officer to get back at the person who ratted him out. These all seem like bad things.
6: Court documents identify the Hammond police officer arrested yesterday in Gulfport as Denver Goldman.
7: Authorities arrested Goldman related to a 2025 cockfighting ring bust in Bay St. Louis. Investigators say Goldman shared confidential police footage and identified a federal informant to people in the alleged cockfighting ring. They say that he later convinced other Hammond police officers to detain the informant. He's booked with retaliating against a witness, victim, or informant.
5: So he was running a cockfighting ring.
0: Yes.
5: Got wind that they were investigating it, used his authority to go in and find out who the informant was, and then turn other police officers against the informant.
0: Seems bad, right?
5: Yeah.
1: I mean, a little bit, yeah.
3: We have the whole world of entertainment at our fingertips. And cockfighting's still a thing?
0: Hard to believe, right? Cockfighting, dogfighting, any of that stuff. I don't know how that's still a thing.
1: People just want to be mean and bet on stuff.
0: I think that's it.
1: Yeah.
0: They enjoy the brutality and the gambling.
1: Yeah.
0: That's it. Why don't you get people to fight that want to fight? Do that. I'm fine with people fighting. Fight clubs. Bet on that. Knock yourself out. 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How would you like to play? 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

0: that's where I went, thanks, everybody, and turned around.
1: Oh, my God.
2: Oh, you didn't even leave my note.
0: There's my note. It's dead. It's dead. Shot him in
3: the aftermath of the tragedy.
0: Disbelief filled every face. There was Hugo all over the place.
1: Oh, Hugo all over the place.
0: Did you hear that? On the big tubas, they just played the funeral dirge.
4: Did you run this by anybody beforehand?
0: No.
1: No.
2: Again. No. Anything in the world you could have done.
0: Yeah, I know.
2: Anything in the world.
0: I knew it was bad then. I've known it was bad for 30 years before you got to know it was stupid.
2: I'm just saying it repeatedly to try to get through you from the past.
4: Yeah, just a reminder, we've got one more Live at Night show left.
2: Oh, can you wear your Hugo?
4: Wow.
2: Yeah, wear your Hugo costume.
4: It is a talent show. And I'm just going to go ahead and say it now. Free beer, you're going to be performing this.
0: Maybe maybe I'll do something like Mississippi Squirrel.
4: No.
1: Nobody wants something new. Church. You had an opportunity to do one of his hits. You didn't. You did this, and you'll do it again.
0: I will not.
2: Cut.
0: You can't make me
2: you
0: do anything.
2: A B-side.
4: Yeah, we're going to do it.
1: Yeah.
4: We're going to do it.
2: Somebody look up Ringmaster costume on Amazon so we can get that shipped to us.
1: He's already got a red sequin jacket. He just needs a top hat.
2: No, he's got to look more like a ringmaster.
0: Yes, I don't have a top hat available.
1: Oh, he's got one of those, too.
0: No, I don't. The kids do.
4: Yeah, it'll work.
0: It would. It would
2: Do you
0: work
2: think
0: great.
2: You have the most novelty clothes of anyone on the show?
0: I have two jackets, both purchased for Live at Night, so let's not make it seem like I'm buying them to wear. But maybe, yeah. I don't know. Maitland's mostly novelty clothes. She's got a tomato sweater.
4: Yeah.
0: But hers work for her.
2: That's her style, though. Yeah.
0: Okay, that's three.
4: Yeah.
0: That's a good point. Forgot about that one. I have a Grinch sweatshirt that looks like the Grinch.
4: Yep.
0: Like it's fuzzy. Mm-hmm. So, yeah. No, yeah, it's me. I'm the jerk.
5: You got a t-shirt that just says nuts.
1: Yeah. Mm. Yeah, you've got one that says trophy husband. You do have the most novelty clothes.
4: Yeah, wait. Don't you have one that has something about sex on it, too? It's like who has two thumbs
0: says,
4: and has sex a lot or something?
1: Yeah. No.
2: And then it's two thumbs pointing to someone else.
4: Yeah, pointing towards the left and the right.
0: So this was going to be, I didn't even get to read the one that's really embarrassing that I teased you.
4: I think this was perfect. No, this is perfectly embarrassing enough.
2: Couldn't be worse than this.
1: Or could it?
0: I don't think it could, actually. Oh, I think we're done here.
2: Poor Hugo.
1: Oh, man.
0: He's dead.
1: He was all over the place.
4: Hugo's
1: he's splattered
4: here.
1: In the Hugo's crowd. Here.
0: Text from Northeast Pennsylvania. I knew it. I knew he was going to die. I knew it.
4: I did not see that coming.
0: I bet Hugo didn't either.
4: No, definitely.
1: That's the last time he did.
0: I can tell you honestly, I hadn't thought about that I can't remember the last time that popped into my head before I said, you guys ever been in a talent show? And then it flooded into my brain and ruined my life.
5: How does that not haunt your every day of your life?
0: Well, it did for a long time, Maitland, but I did what you're supposed to do with feelings. I squashed it down until I became furious and yelled at someone.
2: There has to be at least one other person in the world who remembers that. Who remembers sitting there thinking, what the F is going on?
0: I mean, those are all the same kids I graduated with, so I'm sure most of them, I would assume, don't remember.
2: Yeah, get all four of them on the phone and let's see if they remember.
1: No, they do.
4: Trust me, I remember talent shows. I was never in them, but there were kids who were so damn funny that I never knew were funny, and then there was who did slam poetry from Randy whatever.
2: Circus songs.
4: Yeah, and I will never forget that either.
0: Holy crap, I have a kindred spirit. I'm sorry.
4: Okay.
1: Oh, no.
0: From Birmingham, free beer. My fifth grade teacher wants each of us to do a poem. Well, my ADD was kicking in hard, so I stole the haircut song from Ray Stevens' album Shriners Convention.
1: Okay, yeah.
0: My class didn't know, and the teacher was so impressed, she wanted me to go and read it for other fifth graders, but they knew it.
1: Oh, no.
2: Oh.
0: Maybe
2: because we got to go to commercial.
0: This text,
2: we'll
0: I
2: come
0: was
2: back
0: Napoleon
2: with some
0: Dynamite before Napoleon Dynamite.
2: We'll come back with the haircut song.
0: No.
1: There's so many good ones.
0: There's not.
1: There's none
0: Steve.
1: Good ones. I mean, he had a lot of hits. Yes.
2: You mean other ones?
1: Yeah. There are
2: good
1: other ones.
2: Mm.
1: There are former popular ones.
0: How can Freebeer be the embarrassing, tragically awkward kid from every sitcom ever made at the same time? Thank you for that question from the Upper Peninsula. That is a great question.
1: You are really white country Urkel.
4: That is the perfect way to put it.
2: Yeah.
0: Except my catchphrase would be, why did I do that? Yeah.
1: Is that for Greg?
0: Oh, that was close.
1: That one almost squeaked out. That one almost did. I saw it in your eyes.
0: Oh, why aren't my kids proud of me? What do I have to do? All right, back in a moment. It is the Freebeer and Hotwig Show.
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7: As the wind turns to the southwest, it's going to be warmer this afternoon, a high of 82 degrees, but not humid, mostly sunny. Tonight, mostly clear, mild, a low of 59. Tomorrow, mix of sun and clouds, very warm and breezy, a high of 85, maybe a shower in the north, otherwise elevated fire danger. From the WBY First Alert Weather Center, I'm meteorologist Steve Balog.
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0: family cuts here, guys.
1: Well, Butte, Montana, just passing through. One thing I just had to do.
0: Why are we playing? Oh, somebody wanted me to perform this? Is that what it was?
2: This is the haircut song. They said that they also performed this.
0: Oh, that's right. Laid my eyes upon that barber chair. Oh, this was the poem. That's right.
2: Oh, man.
1: Okay. It was a macho barbershop. Hair dryers were mounted on a rifle rack. There were no mirrors. The barber chair was a Peterbilt. Barber walked in. He was huge. 7 feet tall, 300 pounds of spring steel and raw hide.
0: Oh, now
1: wearing
0: I remember
1: a hard hat and chewing a
2: cigar. Oh, and the barber's got a shirt on that says, I hate musicians.
0: Oh, no.
2: Oh, man.
0: Good thing he's not one. You can tell by this song. Well, I'm not the only one who made these types of mistakes. This text from Nashville. I made the genius decision to sing an obscure Bette Midler song from a distance in my eighth grade talent show. I had watched Beaches with my grandma in seventh grade and somehow became obsessed with Bette Midler for the next couple of years. Thank God I found my grunge alternative persona in high school and left the old lady eighth grader in the rearview mirror.
3: Oh, man. That's terrible.
0: Yep.
3: That's an awful song. We had to do that in choir one of my
0: From
3: years.
0: A distance?
3: Yeah. I hated it.
0: Not a great song.
3: No.
0: So, recently, this has been out there for a while, but Colonel Sanders, who started Kentucky Fried Chicken, now known as KFC, or if you just read it directly, he sold the company, and then he was so essential to their image that they hired him to be basically their Ronald McDonald. He was their brand spokesman, like Dave Thomas, later for Wendy's, but he still owned the company.
3: Yeah, they kept him around. Yeah, that's common.
0: But the thing was, they didn't put in his contract that he couldn't just say whatever he wanted. So there's an old interview that goes around once in a while of him talking about how the gravy was pure garbage that they were using, not like when they used to make it, but now he's like, it's like eating wallpaper paste, stuff like that. So he was just crapping on their products.
3: Yeah.
0: I'm surprised there hasn't been a movie. Remember when we went into his Wikipedia that time on segment 17 and we found out that he had a quite wild life, including how he became Colonel Sanders, because that's a honorary thing in Kentucky where you can be named an honorary colonel.
3: He wasn't a colonel.
0: But he embraced it and started. Yeah. But he embraced it and started dressing. That's when he started wearing all white and dressing like a colonel. But anyway, that's been coming up, so people have been digging in, and somebody sent us Colonel Sanders trying to do the reads. Now, this is late in his life trying to do the reads for Kentucky Fried Chicken commercials.
3: Okay.
0: Now, bear in mind, this guy's been dead for like 40 years now.
3: Died in 1980.
0: Oh, yeah. Okay. So a little longer almost.
3: Yeah.
0: So this is him trying to do commercials for Kentucky Fried Chicken.
4: Take one.
5: Quiet, please.
4: Recording.
5: I go again. I found a way to cook.
4: Take two.
5: I found a way to cook extra great. Come on over and try my crispy. It's entirely different, and yet it's just as tender and tasty. No, and it's just as finger-licking good. You see, I found a way to cook chicken deep down and get that real crispy crust that some folks like. Oh, and it's just as tender.
6: Crispy crust.
0: How did they ever get any of them to work?
5: Juicy, I'll get it now. I found a way to cook chicken deep down and get that crispy. Crusty. Real crispy chicken crust. Yeah, yet it's entirely different. No.
4: This will be Wild Lines 30, take one.
5: And now you have two kinds of Kentucky Fried Chicken.
4: Stop again.
5: He said cut it.
4: Go ahead.
5: And now you have two kinds of Kentucky Fried Chicken to choose from. Yet tender and juicy. Is that it? Yeah.
4: That's how I cut it.
7: It's better.
4: Take two.
7: Colonel, if you read it.
0: Seriously, how long were they here?
8: Oh, my God.
3: Yeah, could you just read it?
2: I got all of his lines end with him just going, has.
7: Recording!
5: Now you have two kinds of Kentucky Fried Chicken to choose from. My regular recipe.
4: Take three.
5: It's entirely different. But everybody, yes. Now you have two kinds of Kentucky Fried Chicken. Let me get that scratched off of there and quit looking at it.
7: Quiet,
0: that's the
7: please.
0: Problem.
7: Quiet, please.
0: Right on the set. And this is bear in mind, they're editing with razor blades and grease pencils and tape in this era. It's not like now where you could do a couple clicks of the mouse and cut something out.
3: You're just sitting there, sitting on the side writing times.
5: That real crusty, real what kind of damn crispy crust.
0: Are you familiar with the products of the company you started?
2: Real Crispy Crisp.
3: Crispy Crisp.
8: It's like that chicken pot pie commercial with that old couple where you're like, baked in a buttery, crispy flake.
2: the one from Maine.
0: The Mainer's
3: so, so mad.
0: Buttery, flaky crust.
5: It's really different. Now you can have two kinds of Kentucky Fried Chicken to choose from. My regular recipe and my new Extra Crisp.
7: Crispy.
5: You extra crispy. I thought I said that.
3: No, you just said crisp, old man.
2: That was his best run, though. I think he got 11 words
3: sounded
2: out.
3: Pretty good.
5: Now you have two kinds of Kentucky Fried Chicken to choose from.
2: Kentucky Fried Chicken.
0: This is how I sound, isn't it?
3: Yeah.
5: It's entirely different. It every bit is finger-licking good, you see. No, every bit of his finger-licking good. You see, I found a way to cook chicken deep down to get that real crispy crust some folks like.
2: I like licking my fingers.
3: I like a good crisp crust.
0: Let me lick your fingers. It does seem like he's going to get weird, right?
3: Taste your crust.
5: All right, let me do that again.
7: Yes.
8: All
2: right.
8: Please stop it.
2: Okay, so let me do that again, and you just hear, yes, please.
0: You know, they were so pissed.
3: By the way, Freebeer, you were so close with him talking about wallpaper. His quote was, referring to the gravy they made as goddamn slop with a wallpaper taste.
0: I undersold that by a mile. Oh, my God. All right, well,
5: this... You want me to sing to you, for Christ's sake?
9: We're rolling. This is the good one. Take...
2: They're willing him.
0: Steve has said that to me.
3: Good one.
9: Take five.
5: Most folks.
3: He's not like a Porky Pig.
5: Most folks have heard about.
9: All right, that's good. Good. Very nice.
3: What?
8: Okay, that's good.
9: Good. Very nice.
0: I've never heard this one before.
5: That's why folks call it finger. That's why folks call it finger.
2: Fingering.
5: That's why. That's why folks call it. Finger licking good. That's why folks call it finger licking good. That's why folks call it.
0: Like they never aired any of this, right? There's no way any of that ever aired.
3: I wouldn't think so. I mean, was this just audio or was he doing video?
0: I think it's just audio.
3: Because if they were just doing audio, they should have just went, "Yeah, okay, we got it," and then get somebody that just sounds like him. How hard can it be?
0: Now this reminded us, Steve, of our favorite clip ever of William Shatner when he was doing a read for something. I don't remember what it was. But he gets corrected by the person producing it.
2: It was for the show. He was doing like voiceovers for
0: Star Trek.
10: Spock, sabotage the system. Spock, restore the atmosphere. Spock, sabotage the system. I wish I knew what to do. Observations, Mr. Spock.
11: Okay, we have line 193 again with sabotage.
10: I don't say sabotage. You say sabotage. I say sabotage.
2: I say sabotage.
0: That is such an amazing answer.
3: You say sabotage.
12: Is this why you sabotaged my ship?
13: Oh, it has not been sabotage. We had to make some changes in it to adjust it to us.
10: Spock, sabotage the system. You say sabotage. I say sabotage.
3: It's so goofy.
0: When we had him on, we played that for him, and he goes, "Well, what do you say?" I say sabotage now.
3: Sabotage, but...
0: All right, I don't think we have time for the other ones. We'll do the other ones on segment 17.
2: Oh, my God.
0: The great Orson Welles. One of them, he's doing a wine commercial, and the rumor persists still today that he was bombed on the wine like Moira Rose for fruit wine.
3: Yeah.
2: You mean the rumor?
0: Well, the
2: if
0: director...
2: If you just watch it...
0: The director denies it with 100% certainty that Orson Welles was drunk. But he looks drunk.
2: His first line is... Oh, the French.
3: Yeah, I think he had taken about 100 takes and he was swigging it the whole time. Yep. I think Moira Rose, that was based on him.
0: I think so.
3: Yeah.
0: On the way, the $1,000 Minute of Mayhem. 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
0: Here's your First Alert weather.
18: As the wind turns to the southwest, it's going to be warmer this afternoon. A high of 82 degrees, but not humid, mostly sunny. Tonight, mostly clear, mild, a low of 59. Tomorrow, mix of sun and clouds, very warm and breezy, a high of 85. Maybe a shower in the north, otherwise elevated fire danger. From the WBY First Alert Weather Center, I'm meteorologist Steve Balog.
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We're getting there slowly but surely, getting to the weekend. It's Razor 94.7, 104.7. Good morning. What's up? It's Reed, and I've got more tickets. A couple different pairs of tickets to give away. First one happening in less than a half an hour at 11:30. We got Crossroads 41 tickets, only happening in Oshkosh. Three stages, tons of bands, Breaking Benjamin, Daughtry, Dorothy, Atreyu. It's going to be a really good time. So 11:30. That's coming up, and every week somebody's going to get upgraded to VIP. Then at noon, we got Hollywood Undead In This Moment tickets. So a lot happening here. It's Wednesday, a.k.a. Hump Day. If people still even say that, do we still say that? I don't know. I don't think so. I don't even like it.

I was talking to my girlfriend this morning, and we're just thinking about, like, the weekend and stuff, and then we had that sad realization that there's only, what, 8 more weekends left of summer? Only 8? And it basically just started. Like, it's just now summer, and we're already thinking, like, whatever we need to get done, we've got to get done. We only have 8 more weekends to do it, which I guess kind of sounds like a lot, but also not a lot. I don't know.

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12: As the wind turns to the southwest, it's going to be warmer this afternoon. A high of 82 degrees, but not humid, mostly sunny. Tonight, mostly clear, mild, a low of 59. Tomorrow, a mix of sun and clouds, very warm and breezy, a high of 85. Maybe a shower in the north, otherwise elevated fire danger. From the WBAY First Alert Weather Center, I'm meteorologist Steve Balog.
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0: New Social D on the cutting edge of rock. 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So stick around, because in a couple minutes, you'll hear that cue, and you'll be caller 9, and then you'll get the tickets. So hold on.
1: Dark thoughts in my mind. 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

0: Razor, who's this?
1: Shelly Smith.
0: What up, Shelly Smith? What you doing? Yeah, well, you did. You won the tickets. You're caller 9. You did it.
1: Yay!
0: Yeah. You can go home now. Your day is over. You're going to Crossroads 41, Shelly.
1: Hell yeah.
0: Hell so yes. You are so welcome. And also, you could be getting that VIP upgrade because one winner a week is going to be getting that, and it could be you.
1: Perfect. I can't wait. Thank you.
0: Right? Who are you most excited to see?
1: Oh, my gosh. Dorothy.
0: Yes. Same kind of. But also, I'm always excited to see Breaking Benjamin, you know?
1: Yeah, I mean, there's just so many. There are so many.
0: I know. Well, we will see you there, Shelly. Where are you listening from today?
1: Green Bay, Wisconsin.

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Hard to believe that was little Cindy Lou Who from Jim Carrey's Grinch movie. That's her. She did it. Also Gossip Girl. Great live band, too. Pretty Reckless. It's Cutting Edge of Rock. Razor 94.7, 104.7. And we've got Hollywood Undead tickets coming up when we kick off the old school lunch. Hollywood Undead hitting the rave with, in this moment, Taste of Chaos Tour. And your tickets coming up. Pull it off.

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1: Hey, motherfuckers. 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
2: And all this week, we've got tickets to the Taste of Chaos tour at the Rave with Hollywood Undead and In This Moment. And if you want in, you're caller 9, and I got you. Just do that. 920-281-0947. Caller 9, going to get tickets to see Hollywood Undead In This Moment at the Rave in October. So good luck with that. And let's kick off the Old School Lunch now with some Coheed.

0: Razor, who's this?
1: Andrew.
0: Andrew. Andy, my friend, what are you doing? What's up?
1: I am delivering a lot of tires.
0: Oh, all right. Nice heavy tires. Good for you, man. Where are you going with them all? You just taking them back to your house or something?
1: No. I'm on my way to Appleton right now.
0: Nice, man. Well, good news for you is you're caller 9.
1: Heck yeah.
0: Dude, you're going to check out Hollywood Undead Taste of Chaos Tour October 3rd at the Rave within this moment. And you're there, dude. You're in.
1: Pretty rad. Thanks so much.
0: For sure, man. Where'd you say you were at? Appleton?
1: Right now I'm in Green Bay, but I'm headed to Appleton.
0: All right, man. Andy the Tire Guy. Congrats, dude.
1: Thank you.

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9: 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Sorry, Frank. 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
4: As the wind turns to the southwest, it's going to be warmer this afternoon. A high of 82 degrees, but not humid. Mostly sunny. Tonight, mostly clear, mild. A low of 59. Tomorrow, mix of sun and clouds, very warm and breezy, a high of 85, maybe a shower in the north, otherwise elevated fire danger. From the WBY First Alert Weather Center, I'm meteorologist Steve Balog.
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Diary of a Dead Man, just talking about how they were making new music and how it seemed to them like it took forever to do it the slow process way when you got like the new kids that are just basically saying, oh, we recorded and wrote the song in like a week. And he's like, what? It makes him feel old. But yeah, new stuff from Diary of a Dead Man on the way. Maybe, did they drop anything yet? I'm not sure. But Old School Lunch, let's keep it moving with Korn.

Soil's like a weird word because it's dirt, but also you can like soil your pants, and that's a weird way to say you crapped your pants. But soil in general, it's like one of those words for me. It's not like a gross word. It's just a weird word. Soil. Like, yeah, I don't know. Pop Evil 155 on Razor.

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It's only happening here in Oshkosh. Sunday, August 9th, three stages, Breaking Benjamin and Daughtry and Dorothy and Drowning Pool and Atreyu and Saliva and more. 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

are currently living in the future, I guess. It's Razor 94.7, 104.7. And it's kind of frightening, which is weird because growing up, we'd watch The Jetsons and we would watch Back to the Future and we'd all get excited about technology and where we're going to be. And now we're like basically where we thought we would be, except no real flying cars, no self-lacing shoes. Pretty bummed out about that. But there's a feature in the show The Jetsons that is now real life and people are... kind of a hodgepodge. People are kind of like, eh. And people are like, this is the best thing in the world. So we're going to talk about it next. But you can now get an actual legit robot made that like literally will do the things, not just like a gimmick or anything. And we'll talk about it next. Some people freaked out, some people excited. I don't know where I'm at, but I'll explain. New robot maids, affordable, real thing. We'll talk. Hold on.

can now have our own Rosie the Robot from the Jetsons, a robot maid. It's Razor 947-1047, and there is a startup company in San Francisco that has a robot maid cleaning service. And it's not even expensive for the most part. I don't know what a maid costs, but probably the same, like a real human maid. It's the company's called Gatsby, and they say it's an absolute game changer because cleaning is the largest unpaid job in human history, stealing precious time from real people who are already stretched thin. 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The robot does a lot of things all on its own. And for $150, you can order this robot like an Uber. 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It literally just does things like that you would do, like the dishes, wiping surfaces, scrubbing floors, making the bed, folding laundry. It literally does this and it does it well. It's not like a clunky robot that you would think of. But yeah, it can cook, vacuum, feed pets, make coffee or tea. It can make food and give you coffee and tea. It can also shoot hoops and they say practice martial arts. I don't want my robot maid knowing karate, I'll tell you that much, but I'm for this. You know, $150, you get a robot coming in and doing everything. I don't want to clean, and I don't know how much cleaning services cost, but

That seems to be, I feel like a cleaning service would be about that or more. I don't know, though. But, yeah, we're living in the future. Some people freaked out. Other people are like, hell yeah. I'm pretty much like, hell yeah, to this.

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13: Temperatures are warm again today with highs in the mid to low 80s by this afternoon. We'll see some cloud coverage today, but we should get some sun as well. And then those temperatures will be near normal as we go overnight. Tomorrow, we're looking at some scattered showers, especially in the afternoon, with a few rumbles of thunder as well. From the WBAY First Alert Weather Center, I'm meteorologist Emily Mers.
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So I guess it's National Camping Month. And I know there's a lot of campers out there, and I know people love camping. I just don't get it. I don't get it. I just tried for a second. I don't get it. Can someone explain to me why camping is so cool? Other than like the nature factor, is that just the only thing that you're out in nature? Because even then, it's kind of like a hassle, isn't it? Like, why would I want to do that? I got to pack up all the things from home, put them in a car, an RV, then unpack them at the camp. Then after a couple days, pack everything back up, put it in the RV, bring it back home, and then unpack it again. All while roughing it. Like, it's you make everything harder than you would do at home, right? Like cooking, a little bit harder, maybe not super hard because, you know, we've got grills and stuff like that. But I don't know. There's bugs and there's, yeah, you got poop in a, what do? Poop in a bucket? Poop in the woods? I don't know. Like, I get it. I'm not knocking people who do camp because there is something like naturistic about it and like primal. But, I mean, I like a comfy bed. I like air conditioning. I like power outlets. I like that kind of stuff.

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Demons freak me out, man. Like, if they're real, right? Like, if you believe in demons, which a lot of people do, I'm not quite sure where I sit with that. I think I probably do believe that demons are real because you see, like, exorcists, right? Like, not talking about the Hollywood movies, but, like, there are real exorcists that do things. I was reading an article the other day about this exorcist who did, I don't know, hundreds or thousands of exorcisms across the world. And he's just talking about, like, yeah, the devil's real. Demons are real. They're always going to try to deceive you. And they're going to give you a fake name always. And he's talking about, like, at first they'll, like, lift a chair up on the ground or throw it against the wall. And he's like, that stuff doesn't even faze me anymore. So they got to try harder to freak me out. Like, so he'll be like, the things I've seen people do would blow your mind. Because I've heard during exorcisms, like, people's bodies will, like, contort and break. And they'll speak different tongues. And their heads will literally spin in directions you didn't know humans' bodies could spin. And it's so creepy, but in the most fascinating way. Maybe I'm weird.

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Hey, that's it for me, Reed. I'm out. Decker coming up next. He's got two more chances for you to win those tickets to Crossroads 41 happening at 2:30 and 4:30. And don't forget, every person who wins is in the running for that VIP upgrade, which we'll give out every single week. So Decker up next, 2:30, 4:30, your shot at Crossroads 41 tickets. See ya.

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I'm Pete Burns, getting in this afternoon for Decker. We got a lot to get to this afternoon. 2:30, your next chance to win tickets for Crossroads 41.

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Coming up July 19th, Camp Randall Stadium in Madison. 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
0: 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Here's your First Alert weather.
11: Temperatures are warm again today with highs in the mid to low 80s by this afternoon. We'll see some cloud coverage today, but we should get some sun as well. And then those temperatures will be near normal as we go overnight. Tomorrow, we're looking at some scattered showers, especially in the afternoon, with a few rumbles of thunder as well. From the WBAY First Alert Weather Center, I'm meteorologist Emily Mers.
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2: Becky in Green Bay had a suggestion for the Razor three-way. She wanted to hear three from Chevelle. 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It's a Razor three-way. 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
13: Temperatures are warm again today with highs in the mid to low 80s by this afternoon. We'll see some cloud coverage today, but we should get some sun as well. And then those temperatures will be near normal as we go overnight. Tomorrow, we're looking at some scattered showers, especially in the afternoon, with a few rumbles of thunder as well. From the WBAY First Alert Weather Center, I'm meteorologist Emily Mers.
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0: 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Ice Nine Kills featuring McKenna Grace. Find that on the Scream 7 soundtrack. That is Twisting the Knife. I'm Pete Burns. I'm in for Decker. We got all the usual Decker features, though. You know, 4 o'clock. Decker's Records going to be giving you a chance to win some kick-ass tickets to Motionless and White. We're doing the Loud Rod, doing Indecent Exposure. And, of course, we got the Crossroads 41 Ticket Blitz going on. You heard earlier, a dude named Tori won the tickets. 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It's Sunday, August 9th, Oshkosh Festivals Park. 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And the Razor, we're getting you into this Rock Detour. 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
1: I wake up every morning with my head up in a daze. I'm not sure if I should say this, but I'll say it anyway. Everybody try.

Razor 94.7 104.7 with Funeral Portrait Holy Water. I'm Pete Burns, and there's a lot of crabby people here at the station today. We're kind of changing the operating systems that we're using, like all our computers. And today was like the hard changeover. Like, there's no transition phase. It's like, nope, today you're switching to this and get your stuff up to speed. So everyone's trying to figure out this new system, and I don't need to use much of it given my position here, so I just need to log into a couple different things and hope that all my calendars connect and whatever, and I'm pretty much good to go. I think I'm probably missing out on like a ton of stuff, but like other people who actually have responsibilities here, yeah, they're kind of in hell today and not very amused with it. So I'm sitting in the studio. I just got the tunes cranked and enjoying myself. 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

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I'm Pete Burns. Coming up at 4 o'clock, we will play Decker's Records, giving you a chance to win tickets to go see Motionless in White. Right now, let's get pumped for the pit for the Pretty Reckless. July 19th, Camp Randall Stadium in Madison, opening up for AC/DC. Yeah, get all those details, RazorWisconsin.com. Heaven knows, the Pretty Reckless on the Razor.

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1: 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Question for today for your chance to win those tickets to go see Motionless in White. I know a lot of people like to golf. And the golf balls, you know, they have the little dimples. On the average, how many dimples are on a golf ball? 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

0: Razor, do you have an answer for Decker's records?
1: Sure. I don't know, somewhere between 300 and 400 typically.
0: Oh, I need an exact number.
1: I think it's like 336. Is that the number? Yeah.
0: Yeah, you're correct. Who's ever feeding you the answer? They were correct. Or else you're a fast Google
1: finger.
0: Okay, fingers,
1: I got kids that are avid golfers.
0: Hey, that's awesome. Either way, you are the winner for Decker's Records. Who am I speaking with?
1: This is Lucas.
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7: Temperatures are warm again today with highs in the mid to low 80s by this afternoon. We'll see some cloud coverage today, but we should get some sun as well. And then those temperatures will be near normal as we go overnight. Tomorrow, we're looking at some scattered showers, especially in the afternoon, with a few rumbles of thunder as well. From the WBAY First Alert Weather Center, I'm meteorologist Emily Mers.
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I'm Pete Burns, and coming up August 9th, Oshkosh Festivals Park, Crossroads 41 Rock Detour takes place. 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And right now, we got to get you pumped for the pit. 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
0: Eric, you are caller number 9, man. 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

0: full of band tees that are older than your little brother, we feel ya.
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0: It's time to level up your look with gear from the new Razer 947 1047 merch store. 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
1: 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Their latest, When I Wake Up, that's getting you pumped for the pit. The Pretty Reckless coming to Camp Randall Stadium in Madison, July 19th, opening up for AC/DC. 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Coming up at 5, we have the Loud Ride. 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
1: 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Let's get pumped for the pit for Five Finger Death Punch. 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
0: 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Here's your First Alert weather.
14: Temperatures are warm again today with highs in the mid to low 80s by this afternoon. We'll see some cloud coverage today, but we should get some sun as well. And then those temperatures will be near normal as we go overnight. Tomorrow, we're looking at some scattered showers, especially in the afternoon, with a few rumbles of thunder as well. From the WBAY First Alert Weather Center, I'm meteorologist Emily Mers.
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Right now we have new rock from Wage War. 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

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I'm Pete Burns, and coming up in just a few minutes, we have Indecent Exposure. Tonight, we'll be listening to some Wisconsin-based music from the band Crown and Scepter. 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
10: 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Sorry, Frank. 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